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1: Oh my gosh, DJ Stonzy, more music.

0: opener against Panama. So with heavyweights England and Croatia sharing the group, securing 3 points tonight is absolutely vital for Ghana's knockout round aspirations. Honestly speaking, yesterday I had the opportunity to watch the Senegal-France match, and I can say it was beautiful. The character of the match was displayed at the last minutes. Yeah, the latter part of the match. Yes, initially, France was leading Senegal by a goal. Later on, they added another one. And then Senegal also came through with a goal. So it was 2-1 at some point. Just when Senegal was like, you know what? Yeah, we got it. We got it. We got it. Mbappé, no. Hey! Hey! Mbappé did his thing. It was smooth. It was clean. It was swift. If you didn't watch the match, please, just go to YouTube. It's there. You can watch it. But those who watched it could attest to the fact that yesterday's match between France and Senegal was something else. But it taught me something, though. Never relax on your laurels. Yes, never relax on that. Yes, you might think that you are ahead. Oh, okay, yeah, we can get it. If you don't take care in your jubilation, that is where somebody else would strike or the enemy would strike. So we all have to be mindful. So tonight's match is going to take place at Toronto Stadium in Canada. The kickoff time is 11, okay? But there is somewhere around 6-ish. Or 7. Mm-hmm. Yes. So let's carry that positive energy all through the day and rally behind the Black Stars tonight. And that, yeah, I don't know how many hours you're going to sleep, though. But, oh, dear, because match is never starting 5 p.m. 5 p.m. And the drive and yeah, TTU. Match is now on, yeah, but you better enjoy it, TTU. So you can join us at TTU. Interesting, right? There is this disturbing video that is circulating on social media, and I am wondering, I'm beginning to ask myself questions. But first of all, let me play this one.
1: Here's some news from around Ghana.
0: Yes, I know most of you have seen the video of that science teacher doing whatever he's not supposed to do with a student. People have shared their opinion about that story. It's quite heartbreaking. And he kind of looks innocent. He doesn't look like somebody who would do that. And the student, why? You were there. I mean, you were sent to school to go and study. Why have something like that with a teacher? Teacher, this is a crumple. Oh, sorry, Akwala. Come on. Ah. And sometimes, I'm going to pay more as you. That's why you're engaged in such things. Please be mindful. I don't know who shot the video, but honestly speaking, it wasn't good to put it on Facebook. Those sharing it on Facebook should put a stop to it. It's not good. Well, there's another story that is trending where the GN Savings and Loans has declared another major legal hurdle in its quest to resume operations after the Court of Appeal struck out a motion for stay of execution filed by the receiver. The ruling delivered just yesterday removes a significant legal obstacle that has threatened to delay the implementation of an earlier Court of Appeal decision ordering the restoration of the company's license and the return of its assets and management control. The latest development strengthens the position of the financial institution as it seeks to revive operations nearly 7 years after its license was revoked. Speaking shortly after the ruling, the legal counsel for Group Indum, Cletus Alinga, described the decision as a major step forward in efforts to restore the company. So according to the lawyer, the ruling places GN Savings and Loan firmly on the path towards resuming public operations. He also noted that the company would continue engaging relevant stakeholders to ensure a smooth and

0: In a jiffy, we will be traveling to London for the World in 2 minutes, but just know that Ghana and Cote d'Ivoire have agreed to harmonize cocoa producer pricing policies in a move aimed at improving farmers' income, stabilizing the market, and strengthening cooperation between the world's two largest cocoa producing countries. I love the collaboration here. Now, the Minister for Finance, Dr. Kesol Atuforsen, Atu is indeed forcing, announced this yesterday at the 7th meeting of the Steering Committee of the Cote d'Ivoire Ghana Cocoa Initiative, held in Abidjan ahead of the Cote d'Ivoire Ghana High Level Summit on the Future of Cocoa Economy. So these are some of the stories that are trending. Yes, Thomas Partey is in the news. Yep, it is still trending. So the Canadian Federal Court dismissed the urgent motion brought by Black Star midfielder Thomas Partey, effectively upholding the refusal of his application to enter Canada for the 2026 FIFA World Cup. The ruling delivered yesterday by Justice Roger R. The surname, forget about it, in Ottawa, followed Partey's attempts to challenge a decision by Immigration, Refugees and Citizenship Canada, denying him a temporary residence visa. Now, Partey will not be able to play for the Black Stars in this year's World Cup. Partey had asked the court to fast-track his application or alternatively compel Canadian authorities to reconsider his case on an urgent basis, arguing that he needed entry clearance to join Ghana's squad for its World Cup match against Panama in Toronto. However, the court rejected the request, stating that it could not bypass established immigration procedures or issue what would amount to a visa through an interlocutory motion. See, the whole Partey case, yeah, my honest opinion, the guy is great, but I think this year's World Cup, he shouldn't have even bothered, because of all the, hula balloon surrounding him. He shouldn't have even bothered to be part of it. His agents should have sought a legal counsel or something. But it didn't happen. So what do? We move. So that's the news. Partey untum join the Black Stars. This year, Dave, I don't think I'll make it. Nanka, it's not baby na case no wa solve and sana. You bring yourself back. Anyway, what do we do? The world in 2 minutes.
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2: BBC News with Roisin Hasty. Iran has told Israel to stop its attacks in southern Lebanon or face what it called a hard response. Military headquarters in Tehran said Israel had violated the ceasefire 84 times in the past 2 days. Donald Trump says he's not happy with Israel's continued attacks on Hezbollah targets in Lebanon. A retired couple whose yacht had warning shots fired in its direction by a Russian warship in the Channel have disputed Moscow's claim that they made a dangerous approach. The couple, Jane and Alan Kelvey, said they were not on a collision course with the frigate. The Supreme Court in Brazil has sentenced Eduardo Bolsonaro, the US-based son of the former president Jair Bolsonaro, to 4 years in prison for trying to interfere in his father's trial. Mr. Bolsonaro Sr. was jailed for plotting a coup after he lost office in the presidential election of October 2022. The US has announced more than $1 billion in humanitarian assistance to the United Nations. A statement from the US State Department said the money will be divided between the UN's Children Agency, UNICEF, and the World Food Programme. The FBI has arrested 5 men in connection with a plot targeting Sunday's mixed martial arts event at the White House to celebrate Donald Trump's birthday. Prosecutors say part of the plan involves striking nearby buildings with explosive drones and firing on high-value targets. Investigators in Japan have raided the offices of six major ice cream producers over allegations they formed a cartel to increase prices. Employees at the various companies are believed to have coordinated the timing and scale of price increases. And at the Football World Cup, Lionel Messi scored all three goals in Argentina's comprehensive defeat of Algeria. Playing in the sixth World Cup, Messi took his total of 16 goals, a joint all-time record. BBC News.
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birthday celebrant and yeah, one fun call. If you're by now, don't shut down. Sorry. But anyway, we still have to send a birthday message to her. Happy birthday to Abigail Esaba of TTU. But if you couldn't want for the department and I shut down, come home. 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All you need to do is to send me a message and then I will give you a shout.

And I know say Ebeye Hufi ever pitching so against Panama. I'm talking about the Black Star. You never saw this coming. I know. Well, you know that moment when the alarm rings and life is already asking questions, right? Campus, office, hustle, dreams waiting to be chased. Those are the moments when you need something that helps you show up and also keep going. That's the reason why Carbo Coffee stays with you. And that's the reason why Carbo Coffee stays with me as well. As I'm talking to you, see, morning radio is no joke. 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

0: 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Father's Day is around the corner. It's just this weekend. And we have a special pre-Father's Day game at Western Serene Atlantic Hotel. Forge together the greatest team you never chose but always had. It's happening at Western Serene Atlantic Hotel. The date is 20th of June. The time is 10:30 a.m. Now we are turning up the heat this Father's Day, so join us for an epic day of father and son challenge. So father and son challenge with incredible hotel prizes for winning team. Epic challenges. We have table tennis. Can you play table tennis with your dad? Are you a team? And I each one for himself, God for us all. Is your father emotionally available? Can you have a swimming competition with your dad? Can you play cards with your dad? Can you play Owari with your dad? Can you even play lawn tennis with your dad? Like, can you gist with your dad? I can do all that with my dad. Yes! Big and amazing prizes to be won. Pure energy, lasting bond. Anytime I'm troubled, I just look for my dad and I hug him. That's all. And he would tell me, you know what? You'll be fine, darling. Even when I feel like giving up, he's like, are you serious? Whose daughter are you? Tell me, yo, mommy, whose daughter are you? And I go like, oh, Mr. C, that's my girl. So what do you do in this situation? We never lose God. We never give up. I'm so confident because my dad gave me more than enough confidence. Vim Yazo, it's from my dad. So I just love to celebrate him. So celebrate your dad as well, okay? So on 21st as well, which is the real Father's Day, you can join Western Serene Atlantic Hotel for an unforgettable brunch experience filled with great food, music, and special moments with your dad. The time is 11:30 a.m. An array of delicious buffet meals, special gifts for all fathers, complimentary welcome drinks, special live performance by the Kwanpa Band. They're coming again. You recall they came during the Mother's Day celebration? Yes, they're coming again. Reserve your table now and make your father the hero of your life. Mine is. I hope yours is too.
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6: Yesterday, on our health tip segment, we talked about your vegetable intake, and this morning, I want to continue by talking about your fruit intake. You know, you need to boost your health by eating in

0: 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You need to prioritize fresh, raw, and whole fruit over juice or any other thing. Artificial fruits, I mean those kind of stuff. Yeah. To maximize dietary fiber intake. So I have some few tips for you so you can get the most out of your fruits. First of all, you need to eat the skin. Some of us end up peeling the skin of the fruits. We throw it away, actually. So for fruits like apple and pear, keep the skin on to maximize your intake of heart-healthy fiber and also disease-fighting antioxidants. There are some, of course, you have to take out the skin. But there are some too, especially apple. You have to eat everything. But you can't do that with pineapple, though. No. So know the fruits you can eat together with the skin, and know the fruits you can eat, like you have to peel the skin before you eat it. And again, you need to prioritize whole over juice. Honestly speaking, we are in the juicy era. Everybody wants to do smoothies, do some juice here and there. But if you ask me, whole fruits contain essential fiber that helps you feel full and balance your blood sugar. And you also have to limit fruit juice, which lacks fiber and can concentrate sugar. You have to do that. If you ask me, see, the whole juicing thing is beautiful, but if you have enough time, sit down, savor it, enjoy it. And my next tip for you this morning is for you to vary your colors when you are eating your fruit. Don't just eat one particular fruit. Different colors provide unique set of, you know, nutrients that the body needs. Aim to eat a diverse array of colors to ensure a broad spectrum of daily vitamins and minerals. Very important. And if you have a blood sugar spike or an energy crush, pair your fruits with a healthy fat or protein, like Greek yogurt or nut butter. This helps to keep your energy level stable. And finally, if you opt for canned or frozen fruits, just check for those packed in 100% fruit juice rather than heavy syrups or added sugar. See, yes, maybe you don't have enough time, you want to store it in your fridge, you want to buy it from the supermarket and then store it in your fridge. 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No additives, no syrups, no added sugar. So these are the tips I have prepared for you today. 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First of all, you need to eat the skin. You need to prioritize whole over juice. 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You have to pair it with protein if necessary. And also, when it comes to smart processing, you need to check out for ones that are 100% fruit juice. No syrups, no added sugar. It is written on the label. That is our health tip for today. All right, so on Call Chelsea this morning, this evening, 11 p.m., we will all be watching the Ghana match. Wherever you are, I know you will watch it. Some people go like, oh, they're not interested. But I know secretly they'll go and watch it. Others are praying secretly for the Ghana Black Stars. We are equally doing all the necessary consultation because today we need all the gods of the land to speak for the Black Stars, you know, at the World Cup. So we need to find ways and means of speaking to them so that they can support or they can help the Black Stars to be victorious. So I wanna us to talk about this. Oh yeah, imaginary question. Who is likely to give Black Stars their first goal amongst the squad? Who is likely to give Black Stars their first goal? So in my head, we are winning. In my head, you bet my sebe 3 and a 4, and either even 2. Even if yes or one, who, in your own opinion, is likely to give Black Stars their first goal in this match? Let's talk about it. 0500-097-979 or 0500-997-979. Esha Black Star listener, who is likely to give us our first goal? 8:45, may activate the phone lines, you know, then we can talk. Just imagine walking into a home where nobody ever pauses whatever they're doing. Listen, it is so beautiful. Over the weekend, I had the time to watch The Polygamists. It was a beautiful series. 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If it's not MTN fiber, you think twice. And you know breakfast is already special, but with Nido, it just got even better. The kids are really excited anytime it's time for breakfast. They're telling mommy, it's time for breakfast. Did you include Nido in it? If you don't include Nido in your breakfast, the kids will not eat it. The reason why I will always recommend Nido is that, aside the fact that this year, or yeah, Nido 10 plus 1 for the 14 grams and 23 gram packs, you know, it has this fortified iron. Or it is fortified with iron. And it gives you more value as a family. Because Nido understands that your breakfast deserves a little extra. And they are ever ready to give you that little extra. And see, if you're having your breakfast, make sure you include your Nido. And the kids will have a pleasant day. They will have the necessary energy for them to go through the day. And don't forget that we have the Why Funny Dads initiative. What we are asking is simple. Our fathers have these jokes that they normally share with us. Tell us your father's joke. Send it via 0500-097-979. And then your father can stand a chance of winning something amazing from us. Thanks to Mega World Ghana, Render Residence and Calendar's Events Bar and Lounge. Just imagine having a dinner treat at Calendar's Events Bar and Lounge, and we'll be a one kofi. I don't know, Papa. Then they will spend a night at Render Residence. Before we'll be free, there will be a lovely package by Mega World Ghana. Umpewe na upedeng. Our fathers are our heroes. They are our supermen. So treat them special. Be part of this initiative. Let's celebrate our dads. They've been putting smiles on our faces, especially when they do something or you do something and they don't like. Of course, they spank us. But when they're excited too, because they want to bond with the family, they come up with this joke. Sometimes, oh yes, sir. Sometimes, on your sir. Don't let your dad's talent go to waste. Share your father's joke with us. And you might walk away with something special.
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2: BBC News with Roisin Hasty. Iran has told Israel to stop its attacks in southern Lebanon or face what it called a hard response. Military headquarters in Tehran said Israel had violated the ceasefire 84 times in the past 2 days. Donald Trump says he's not happy with Israel's continued attacks on Hezbollah targets in Lebanon. A retired couple whose yacht had warning shots fired in its direction by a Russian warship in the Channel have disputed Moscow's claim that they made a dangerous approach. The couple, Jane and Alan Kelvey, said they were not on a collision course with the frigate. The Supreme Court in Brazil has sentenced Eduardo Bolsonaro, the US-based son of the former president Jair Bolsonaro, to 4 years in prison for trying to interfere in his father's trial. Mr. Bolsonaro Sr. was jailed for plotting a coup after he lost office in the presidential election of October 2022. The US has announced more than $1 billion in humanitarian assistance to the United Nations. A statement from the US State Department said the money will be divided between the UN's Children Agency, UNICEF, and the World Food Programme. The FBI has arrested five men in connection with a plot targeting Sunday's mixed martial arts event at the White House to celebrate Donald Trump's birthday. Prosecutors say part of the plan involves striking nearby buildings with explosive drones and firing on high-value targets. Investigators in Japan have raided the offices of six major ice cream producers over allegations they formed a cartel to increase prices. Employees at the various companies are believed to have coordinated the timing and scale of price increases. And at the Football World Cup, Lionel Messi scored all three goals in Argentina's comprehensive defeat of Algeria. Playing in the sixth World Cup, Messi took his total of 16 goals, a joint all-time record. BBC News.
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enjoy life. 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Happy traffic, we shun the rush things, we got the run things. Forget your money, forget your money. Okay, Toys World is ready to put some smiles on the faces of your children. All you need to do is to locate them at the Takoradi Mall. Yesterday, I was there. I met the team. They have new items in stock. As a parent, see, it's the World Cup season. Mama, I will buy no more restrictions, Biara. And I give me the remote. And I give me the remote. Debbie, Debbie, Debbie, Debbie, Debbie. Take your child to Toys World. Nakesha, when no one wants one selection. Which one selection, Biara? Nanyan. You can enjoy your World Cup in peace. I mean, create a whole space for them so that you can have access to the remote. I know there are some stubborn ones amongst them, but when you take them to Toys World, everyone there had negotiation will be very easy for you as a parent. Cutting featuring a manifest out the mud. You know, sometimes big moments start with small things, a call to a loved one, a momo transaction, very important, just to support the family. And a pink, I'm going to say, good morning. And then they are sending a bundle, are sending the data. But they right now, they are almost always on YouTube. They are always on TikTok. But what if they could lead to something bigger than you ever imagined? Just know that with MTN at 30 promo, every call, every text, every browse, every Momo transaction, every connection to Home Fiber, and every activity on the My MTN app earns you points towards amazing rewards, including 9 brand new Toyota Land Cruiser Prado. 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So today, the match between Ghana and Panama. We will be live at the TTU Acoustic Arena. Yenda Mobiada. Yenda Mobiada. And watch night. Thanks to the Black Stars. And I hope they will not disappoint us. Because I wish I have them new vigor. Maybe you push your mopa. It's in my mind, you know, Black Stars will emerge victorious. In my mind, we have our first goal. Yes, in my mind, you're winning a DNA. You're matching your box. You're worried. Black Stars are winning. So on Court Chelsea this morning, I want you to tell me who is likely to give me or give the Black Stars their first goal. Who is likely to give the Ghana Black Stars their first goal?
They say any nae hu Thomas Partey's smoothness level on to me mobi due to one or two reasons. Inti aside Thomas Partey, of course we have other members of the team. They'll be playing tonight. Who amongst them do you think is going to give us our first goal? If you're able to predict correctly, of course, you know what we are capable of doing. I'm taking you all the way to the Volta region. Adam featuring Adam. Volta V. Where are my bros? You day. A form. The view have form. More form. Volta V. My own is yours, yeah. So if you're a proud Voltairean, this is our anthem. So I am partially Voltairean and then partially Achim. So technically, I don't belong anywhere. Technically. Okay, could you legend? Okay, this is me. Yeah, my name is Chelsea. I want you to tell me, give me names. Who amongst the Black Stars you think is going to give us our first goal? 0500-097-979 or 0500-997-979. Prediction, no. Ekotrua, you win something from YFM. If you're okay, oh, hi, Chelsea, good morning. My partner, new part of my first goal, no. Your friend is so. I'm a chira to hold. And you're sure your smoothness level, no, yeah. My bad, my back. You know how you see it. You know how you will know whether you want something or not. And your prediction, I hear you. My person will catch me. I mean, it's prediction one way or the other. Give me the name of the person who will give, who is likely to give us our first goal. Think about it. If you know the list, that's fine. If you don't know the list, I'll call Mav. Mav, please, where are you? Join me in the studio. Give us the list of the Black Stars. And then those you think would give us some goals. Only they are very important. Very, very important. We don't want the whole Senegal, France situation. We don't want that. And I hope the Black Stars took a lesson from yesterday's match. Jubilation, there was some mutiso. There was some mutiso. We say, within 30 seconds, we jubilate here. We move. And when in Naho, Yempe Mbappe situation and Rod, yes, in the Ghana be Yempe Sadiano. No Macbama, no Macbama, no Macbama, no Macbama. Don't be ashamed of the tribe you represent. Listen, that is who you are, that is your identity.

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0: My love fit my luck, but my luck grateful. 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
1: don't kill yourself. This is Chief One. Song title, Do Agbe. But I normally say, Agassim Agbagba. Tuesday. Every day. Even on my bye day.
0: Monday. Tuesday.
1: Hey, don't stress yourself. Why? What will be, will be. Kill Sarah, Sarah. Minutes past the hour 8, and I have Amber seated. Hey.

0: Maxwell Quatin, thank you so much for the message. Good morning, Jack Hover. My favorite part, even on my bad day.
1: Monday, Tuesday, every day.
0: Hey, go from my list, Dada. There be nipa baako boo, nipa baako. Me say, who is likely to give us our first goal? Who is likely to score the first goal for the Black Stars? And no any question, I'm Ibusa. 0500-097-979 or 0500-997-979. I think your Lucas is ready. Amber, are you ready?
2: I'm ready.
0: Okay. Yo, you drop it.
3: Jamie. La.

0: some parts be ho so then you look as what shame but was actually Mary but I'm sure you know what I'm shall they talk to me?
1: So many stars in the sky.
0: What a guan.
1: They are all shining.
0: Yes, very important. That punchline. Yeah.
1: So this morning we have violence.
0: Abada.
1: Violence. There's a whole lot of violence in the system.
0: Why?
1: You know, I have delay.
0: Is it violence I would like to talk about or violence yeah, you think like I will not talk about?
1: We would like to talk about.
0: No, personally, is it something I would want to talk
1: okay,
0: about?
1: Okay, this one I don't know, but we have delay here.
0: Mention another name.
1: And we have another account from X that mm-hmm. is Bello Society.
0: Okay, go ahead.
1: Okay. Some people are full of violence.
0: Don't worry. Just go ahead.
1: So this account wrote something on their page. Mm-hmm. That is, two long barren runs come to an end in 2026. Mm-hmm. By delay and is yet to give birth.
0: So what?
1: So now this person was literally talking about football. That is Arsenal winning the Premier League title and an NBA team as well. Mm-hmm. Also winning a title for the first time. Mm-hmm. But I don't know why he linked it to delay's barrenness.
0: You see, excuse my word, people, you see, media sometimes give people room to disrespect people.
1: Yes.
0: Honestly speaking.
1: And this is someone's personal life. This is something
0: that
1: life.
0: You don't even have to talk about.
1: Yes.
0: You can't use somebody's inability to do certain things against the person. I find it to be so disrespectful. The
1: it's
0: way
1: very
0: people
1: rude.
0: Talk about her marriage, she's aging, she's not giving birth. Master, Obiana, you're born in Sombewo. You need to get the message. How about we look at the person's good side? She is an entrepreneur.
1: She's
0: successful. Life. She's been in the media fraternity or the media space for how many years?
1: Very long
0: almost
1: time.
0: 20 years. Whoever wrote that thing, to be frank, you see, I always say, sir, Adia.
1: Don't even write
0: it. Don't even write it
1: on social media.
0: People hide behind social media to do nonsense.
1: Now this her reply for him. He said,
0: she shouldn't have even replied.
1: Keep the same energy when the cops come knocking.
0: She shouldn't reply. And what Kasansem? I'm tempted to use words correct. If you say something like that about the person, the police comes for you. Then the next thing, oh, me pacho, mum pa delay, chow mami.
1: I've retracted my statement.
0: It's not about retraction. If you know you don't have the facts, if you know what you're going to say will put you in trouble, just don't say it. It's like you knowing that I'm going to cause harm. And when you cause harm, people will be affected. And you think, when I say sorry, erase everything.
1: This one, it doesn't erase anything. Some things are there. The moment you
0: so
1: say...
0: So disrespectful.
1: The moment you say, like, it's...
0: Yeah. I mean, she should apply the law. She should let them look for the person who wrote that thing. Let them put the person through the process. And she shouldn't even ask for compensation. She should make the person miserable. Because she can't do that. They just decide, I don't want to give birth. Listen, life happens. Life happens.
1: I think
0: some people, per their purpose, they might be distracted when they have kids. Some people too, and you're on my fault. Do you understand?
1: I get it.
0: You're on my fault. But you can't rub it in the person's face.
1: I think these days, if you want to.
0: I said, sorry, I'm not all disrespecting Kofosa. Same way I followed, there was a story I didn't want to talk about this whole, is this Saliman? Saliman and Emma McBrown, and then the Prissy situation. Listen, the fact that you're privy to somebody's information doesn't mean they can come on social media and come and spill it. We should learn to put ourselves in people's shoes. If we were the same people going through the same situation, probably would have made worse decisions. People should learn to respect people.
1: I think these days, if you go on social media, you want to get your confidence to a zero level, just go read comment section.
0: Oh, come on.
1: It is serious.
0: Come on.
1: Very, very, very serious. The moment you go on comment section.
0: Talk about something else because it's annoying. It's really, really annoying.
1: So now we have a gospel musician, Hertie Bongreat. Yeah,
0: yes.
1: And
0: she has nine children.
1: Wow.
0: Yes, with that lovely body.
1: And she still looks pretty.
0: Yeah.
1: So now, that's what she's saying. She's saying your dressing will not take you to hell. She says, mm-hmm. gone are the days where her grandma would be like, don't wear wigs. A woman is not supposed to wear trousers and stuff. But you grow to a point to realize that.
0: You grow it's to, an example.
1: You grow we to were a here point.
0: When she said, oh, you don't have to do A, B, C, D, E, or Christo, need the unyese. See her? Pro Max version.
1: Hmm.
0: See, you see, I've always come to believe that people, when it comes to religion, yeah, Obia try to project whatever they believe
1: onto people.
0: Onto people. What you say? But we forget, say, Abrabonu, and yet, sir, honestly speaking, the older you grow,
1: you get you realize, to realize,
0: and yet, sir, Obi, bet me ako school after school, Obenye Juma. What I say, obedi ye, obin so obed brown kwanza. Do you get it? And for instance, it got to a point where people were like, oh, a friend is saying, okwa sorry now, we opesa, we a kwan kwan, so we say, men ye say, men ye say. You know, and then people saw the other side of the decisions that they made, and they couldn't handle it. So I am happy that now our Christians are the ones really slaying. Like we have the proper slaying queen and kings in the Christian fraternity.
1: In a decent way. A decent way.
0: In a decent way, of course. Nyakupon padio efo. And yes, oh yeah, Christian nintina washawatari bia unto so style bien informati bien zoom zoom zoom zoom now. We so bon paye so pekuno. Meanwhile men are moved by what they see. What are they seeing?
1: Nothing.
0: They are saying, like, wig, you know, it depends, yeah, after 3 generations, huh? Debbie. Sorry, I see you, my young couple, and say, damn it, that's my daughter, you know?
1: Yeah,
0: it's true. I mean, decently, the baby, I mean, it's not about revealing.
1: Yes.
0: It's about finding the right way to dress, like knowing your body type and what works for you. And yes, I'll be called a cleavage. And you be now cleavage. No. And you're in America. I'll be to me dress a camera from head to toe. Oh, who is skinny? But F, class room.
1: Yes.
0: Do you get it?
1: I get it.
0: That's why I like some Muslims.
1: I really like Muslims and how they dress a lot because. See, on your
0: some, festi- not all of them, some.
1: On your festive seasons, yeah. Especially the ladies.
0: Who the classy like, ones? And then who the,
1: they are,
0: I mean,
1: they are covered.
0: Yeah, fully covered,
1: still,
0: but still.
1: Nice.
0: Yeah.
1: They are beautiful. The steez, yeah. You know?
0: That's the steez. In 10 years, we are Christian in Zina. We do kuna chim chim. We shall be. I mean, some pastors took it upon themselves to even train their church members.
1: Yes, how to look good.
0: Because, Sally, I already been a good one. Did you get it?
1: I have to fix it.
0: Ooh, ko jum. But I know I said some way be out. Oh, I'm going to be a bit of a uncle or ko jum. And I said, you see, men are funny, yeah? When they know that their wife, I mean, their partners dress so well, they are not moved by whatever they see outside because they know, said they have one at home. But why won't dress here? And so, of course, hey, ask me who that. Debbie. Also, dress here. We are Christian here, but dressing crown power chop.
1: You are overdoing it.
0: Oh,
1: you have to overdo it.
0: Hey, nanya miya show when you monya mbi ana washatari biya kwa sorry. Ah, there be. And it's not about cooking time. Say kutu say ba manya no. You can look simple, classy, clean, and you move. Yanko, what story do you have?
1: Okay, I have Kwa Master in the story.
0: Okay, oh
1: so he
0: gosh.
1: Posted something on his Insta. And
0: the guy.
1: He's going through a lot.
0: He's grieving.
1: He's going through a lot.
0: I think we should give him some time to grieve.
1: That healing will be tough.
0: It will be tough.
1: But I have to be strong.
0: Yeah, it will be tough. And I like the fact that he is saying it. I think he needs therapy as well.
1: It's not easy.
0: He needs therapy. Yes. He needs his loved ones around him, and we should allow him grieve. We shouldn't try to, shortcut things. We should just allow him be. Yeah. We should just allow him be. At the right time, we'll see him again. But now, dear, we should just allow him be. Because I didn't have to be asked. Yeah, we'll all go one day. But sometimes, how you go and when you go near a problem, we don't know. That's why I always say, enjoy the moment you have. Every day, enjoyment in kwa. Enjoy your life. If you had to die today, would you say that you fully enjoyed your life? And why are you holding grudges? Why are you not living the way you want to live? Oh, minyayanka. Master, forget the minyayanka and do it. Eweki aweki. Ansosi ansosi. We move. That should be people's mentality. Don't hold on to things too much.
1: Okay.
0: We are all on a journey. Wunim baby ebesu. Yesu anaoko. Are we done?
1: We're done.
0: Okay. Thank you so much. Asa mekasano wa idin are.
1: Oh no, it's true. We are saying it's very true.
0: Na no pay no hold the grudges with somebody. I'm not talking to this person because ABC A international better than nipa newa. No ko show thesis on social media. We don't need that. We don't need that kind of love.
1: Yeah.
0: Let the person feel loved. That's it. Obi wa na ya gende na, which is not bad. As I say. But nipa no otiasie no, how did you treat the person? Did you show the person love? Nipa no ntumi read, you know, after na okwatro thesis say, oh, na menene ti say ni say ni say, masa, do it. If you love somebody, let the person feel it. Let the person know it. Na yan kwen. We are done.
1: Yes,
0: okay,
1: we're done.
0: Thank you so much, Amber Great. Ms. Great. I'm still in my ever spirit. I'm going to play the song by Morgan Nero. After that, of course, we will launch ourselves into the whole Black Star conversation. I want to know. Yeah, Morgan, relax.
2: How are you getting the song from Inhelman and Adam?
0: I already played it, Voltavi. Oh, okay. Yeah, I already played it.
1: That's the best Voltairean song.
0: Yeah, I know.
1: For this year.
0: No.
1: That's my best.
0: Because yes. I can give you a tall list.
1: Okay, I think Inam and Adam would do for me.
0: Okay, that's fine.
1: Yes.
0: That's fine. They're good. Nerupona. And I know very soon we'll all be playing songs from As a Candy Boy. Because I understand that. That's a fire bee cross over that side.
1: We're observing.
0: And Tibiana from Second D, Bonium from Western Region. Of course, I played some songs from Western Region. That is the dream. If I say a quote international, you know. Very soon. Imagine having a whole concert outside the country, like the Takwadu folks, or Sekendi Takwadu folks, or Western Region folks outside the country. Let's say Western Region folks, or Takwadu boys or girls in New York, like even for this World Cup. Credit to the world. Like a cypher.
1: Like it would be amazing.
0: London, or maybe New Jersey or Canada. Like
1: in there,
0: you be match, you say. At least I know a couple of them. They're going to support the Black Stars.
1: One day it's going to happen.
0: Oh, it will happen.
1: One day it's going to happen for real.
0: People should just be open-minded. That's all. Everything and anything is possible. So far as you put your mind to it.
3: Oh, salami.
0: And don't forget the YFM is ever ready to assist any artist.
3: Go.
0: Shoot to fame.
3: Tadito.
0: But you have to be serious. Gelato. That is a caveat. You have to be serious. Ito.
3: Oh, yeah, the nefa. Yento.

0: Yeah, so that was Morgan Nero. Yeah, friend is saying, Agbozome Naomi. That's the title of the song. Just imagine him performing in London. Agbozome Naomi. Hey. Ebekoyi. What do you want to say, darling?
1: When I heard the song, it sounded like something from Asheke. Something from, yeah, something from...

0: asem na beka nim de obi beka de you are exaggerating pa pochoka. Yeah, that is your honest and brutal expectation of the guys today. We've seen so far, we've seen some of the games being played, and we've seen how some of the teams played, how some of the teams gave their all on the pitch. Yesterday, Senegal broke my heart, but then in the first half, they did very well. They did so well. I mean, it wouldn't be the story, the similar story for Ghana, though, but then we expect Ghana Black Stars to at least, make sure that we are proud of the name of Ghana and we are proud of the colors red, gold, green, and then the Black Star. So, yes. At 10:30, we open the phone lines and you come in and you tell us your honest and brutal expectations of the Ghana Black Stars. But yeah, you know we cannot do the show without getting some extra money on the side, right? I mean, money is what fuels the show and fuels you as well. So let's go and make some money. And then when we come back, the show will continue. I have something interesting to tell you from Render Residence. So stay tuned. We will be right back.
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Good afternoon, my darlings. How are we doing today? We are gradually getting to my favorite day in the month of June, and that'll be 29th of June, and that is my birthday, and I'll say it until we hit 29th of June. And if it's your birthday, I mean, if today is your birthday, I am wishing you a happy, happy birthday. More money, more blessings, and long life. Enjoy your beautiful day. So, since everybody knows that I'm an older woman and I forget things easily, let me go through our predictions and then we properly kickstart with the show. So, yesterday, you know, 2, 4, 6, 8, 10, 12, 14, 16 predictions. So, I would mention the last four digits of. Oh, it's actually 15. My boy will be in a number twice. So I'll mention the last four digits so that any na ye hun your net predictions. So the person with the last four digits, 0938, says Ghana 1, Panama 0. And then 8352 says Ghana 2, Panama 1. 1735 says 1-1. 4657 says 1-1. 0516 says Ghana 2, Panama 0. 4840 says Ghana 2, Panama 1. 8793 says Ghana 2, Panama 0. 0094 says Ghana 2, Panama 1. 3291 says Ghana 2, Panama 1. 8793 says Ghana 1, Panama 0. 8831 says Ghana 1, Panama 0. No, 8831 says Ghana 1, Panama 1. And then 6400 says Ghana 3, Panama 1, which one see? 89341 says Ghana 1, Panama 3. That is driver humble. Yeah. 4264 says Ghana 2, Panama 1. And then 3291, this is Kelvin. Kelvin says Ghana 2, Panama 1. And then 6608 says Ghana 2, Panama 1.

0: Did you face mine? What?
1: I'm dead.
0: You are dead. Oh, fingers crossed. Nyamu boy channel pa. A channel pa. When you want with the match now, yeah, it's like an hour and some change. What about 1 a.m. I'll call you. Yes. But you come to work. An AJ Jumano. Thank you. Yeah. But my issue is that, yeah? Should I win? Will I even go to the gym? That is my problem. And I mean, just kind of I'm coaching my gym. And yeah, that'll work. That'll work. All right, guys. Away from that, I smell something. I smell something spicy. Where? It's rainy, eh? Hey, Rainy, me smell that kind. I smell spicy, spicy stuff. No me smelling stuff. Alright, guys. 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You never chose, but always had. It's happening in June 20th, 2026. The time is 10:30 a.m. We are turning up the heat this Father's Day. So join us for an epic of father and son challenges with incredible hotel prizes for winning teams. So we have epic challenges like table tennis, swimming competitions, playing cards or wiring, and many more activities. And also big and amazing prizes to be won. Pure energy, lasting bond. It looks like we don't celebrate the fathers enough. I don't really blame people. You know, we have a lot of deadbeat fathers and we have a lot of amazing fathers too. So big ups to you if you are an amazing father. Big ups to you. So it is happening in June 20th, that is before Father's Day. And then we have a toast to dad. Join us this Father's Day for an unforgettable brunch experience filled with great food, good music, and special moments with dad. The time is 11:30 a.m. The date is 21st June 2026. 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And this is happening kind courtesy Western Serene Atlantic Hotel. Alright, so you're tuning to Shout and Why. This is a music request show where you tell us the songs you want to enjoy on the show. 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

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And if you don't want anything heavy, you want something light like cafe. Oh my. Go for Carbal Cafe. When I tell you the stress of making your own cafe, baby, unless you have time, unless it's a Saturday, Sunday, you don't want to do nothing. Because you need to get coffee bean. That's my dead dad. Pakwe Sialo brought me cafe. I have to blend. Like with blender. I have to blend. And then you won't get it in your fine texture. So you have to blend coffee kakra to like some stage B. And then you get your coffee, unless you have simple coffee machine, but you have that processed one, the one that you put it here, then the coffee will do some skirmishes, and then, you know, you on your water and some stuff, and then it'll come. It's long. It is long. So listen, to cut the stress, that wahala, go for Carbal Cafe and you're good to go. We don't like stress. Who stress app? Nobody. So just get yourself Carbal Coffee. When you be at one Auntie Adriana store and Tama no boutique nature store, be not Carbal Coffee at all. If you want to be gang, come to the mall or go to the mart, you get Carbal Coffee to buy. And you need hot water, you're good to go. When you're on the water, I'm used to 2 sachets for 1 cup of water, and that is it. Yeah. And before we properly kickstart with the show, this person says it's Ghana 3, Panama 1. Oh, baby, you are late. We took it yesterday. Hi, Ram. I'm driver Hamble, and I want you and your DJ to play me Trumpet by Sarkodie. And a big shout out to the Boise Churchill drivers. Got you, baby.

0: My name is Ron Bessia Afol. He is DJ Siraka Fuseni Abubakar. After this, commercial break. Loads coming up. It's Shelton White. Good afternoon.
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1: BBC News with Moira Alderson. Three Iranian oil tankers have passed through a US blockade in the Strait of Hormuz for the first time in 2 months. It comes as Tehran and Washington prepare to formally sign an agreement aimed at ending their war. The International Energy Agency says oil stocks in OECD countries have fallen to their lowest levels since 1990. It said releases from emergency reserves accelerated due to the conflict in the Gulf. There have been more Israeli airstrikes in southern Lebanon. They come despite warnings from Iran that Israel will face a hard response if it doesn't stop the attacks. President Trump criticised Israel at the G7 summit, saying its response to Hezbollah had been disproportionate. Meanwhile, world leaders at the summit in France are expected to discuss the security risks posed by AI and social media later. The heads of leading AI companies are expected to take part. Germany's armed forces are set to increase the number of experiments carried out on animals. The Defence Ministry cited complex military research demands and the global security situation as reasons. A 66-year-old man from Rwanda has appeared in court in the Netherlands, charged with inciting and taking part in the massacre of 3,000 ethnic Tutsis during Rwanda's 1994 genocide. The suspect now has Dutch citizenship and can't be extradited. Sri Lanka's Bribery Commission has reportedly arrested Yoshita Rajapaksa, the son of former President Mahinda Rajapaksa. An inquiry is looking into how he gained admission to the Sri Lankan Navy and the UK's Royal Naval Academy. The new director of the Louvre in Paris says it's running out of steam and struggling to upgrade ageing facilities. The museum attracts 9 million visitors a year to its priceless exhibits, but has been hit by strikes, ticket fraud and maintenance issues. That's the latest world news from the BBC.
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0: Peter familiar with praise. 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Guys, let's talk about the trendies and then we get into more music playing. So, and down up. Teacher and students want a leak in a mini bichina. Is actually a sad one. Yeah, people are playing around it. It's not a funny matter. It's sad. We've been talking about this, for a very long time. And it can be brand new idea. You want to play like you are clean, you are a saint. It's absurd. So, I watched the video. Usually, I'm very sure that you guys have never heard me say, oh, I've seen, like, Marshall leak. Like, I hear about it. I'm not eager to watch them. I'm like, Marshall hidden, yeah. So, this morning, I was talking with my friend, and then she says, small girl, and I'm so mad, but me honey. And then she sent it to me, and then I watched the video, and I was sad. You go on social media, people are saying, hey, I cry where you are, dear. Hey, the teacher, he is big. It's not a funny matter. The teacher is big down. It's not a funny matter. Oh, yeah, Reho, it is sad. Rainy.
1: Don't tell them, please.
0: It is sad, though. It is sad. Your mic is off. It is sad, though. You run away. Have you seen me? It is sad. When you be behind your school hall, teacher, no need danana. When you be behind your So you people don't have small pride. Let me talk about Helenette and Amber. Come in here. Come, all of you. Come. I just said, tell Iggy I don't play like that. Lynette and Amber, come and sit that way. We'll meet one year and leak up. We'll meet in a day. I will Lynette, bruh. Better you go out now. Come and sit, I'm talking about small gun and leak cabin. Sit down, sit, Tibi. Our boy. Come on, what time our boy?
1: What you mean, your boy?
0: Lynette. No. You, Lynette, you are doing videos on TikTok and saying, I'm cooking for then.
2: It's baby.
0: So, me, I don't, I'm mini ears. I can't read. When I read, no, I don't know how to read. I don't know how to read English.
1: Exactly what I said and I thought, and she told me that that was exactly how she wanted us to decode it.
0: You think we have that? You think we don't? You need another about where? You people. Yo, so you girls, you don't have pride, like you ever get on the video on Twitch. So this is how you people are being slept with, corner like that. You don't have pride. You are not gang. Like, take me to this nice place. On for elevator, Dan. You are not gang. Actually, you can. Someone can catfish you. Bet my corner and pocket the foam, and you will sleep on the floor. You sleep on the floor. Some. It's gonna be a bizarre boom. You will suffer. A koya na nipakono of sent my chest na say ye be the form abom bre be bre e bre. I'll sleep on the floor some. Na the t-shirt na big chalote. You don't have taste. Hmm? You don't have taste. You are not being given stacks. You know stacks, bundles. You are being slept with. It was school. Lab. Not a lab.
1: Chemistry lab.
0: Yeah,
2: we're doing chemistry.
0: School lab. Lab. Ma me hushe o. They am shan washesha white. Some jenda waye ipo. Waye pre work for. Wanyashe. It is sad. You don't have small pride. If you don't have pride, please find someone that in pokonara boy ya ofe inwa, and go accordingly. You don't have small pride. You're not gang gang. No small one be like, ah, why should this person sleep with me on this table? Like, you don't have it. They want to first gun dad out. They OJ 5K. One fan dad out. 2 Ghana. 5 Ghana. 1,000. Hey. Yo, let's come back to the girl. People are bashing the teacher. Wait, I'm a urge a small girl now. She didn't look like or you're new. She didn't look like a rookie. She didn't look like she's a newbie to this whole thing. Mm-mm. She looked like she's a pro, like she's is normal. See, I watched their video. The girl was trying to pull up and sit on. No, I did on since him. Never panda one kaka not na ho. Eh, na kasa obi ala raw ne shwe amanala. Hey. Wow. If you laugh, you go out. I'm serious.
1: I'm sorry.
0: Okay. Now, small girly. I was looking for the guy's penis. Because people are talking. I want to see. I'm like, where is that son? I didn't see you. It took me a minute to be like, ah, it's the one on the floor. Wow. Who laughed?
1: It was on the floor.
0: Not like on the floor, on the floor.
1: Yeah, but I get it.
0: Yes.
1: Oh my God!
0: You, I'm serious. So you people go out. Oh. I was small girly. I she pants and Andy together. Even wore pants if work a crack. You know, hey, he say born a wild one, and she dragged it. And I was so sorry. Boy, I teach another a national service baby. He looks very young. I know all aiden or boy a girl on what's now. Oh. Okay, ye moon yank ye chia light bullet chebi. E beef ya dwa asson. Ye when I say Bella Abba for was the bank, I a pain, ye na ye in pain ze. Ye need banana yesterday, and there a boy ye de banon, a bed ya. And they were busy. Na come midi, namisa, febby bray, and febby and banana called da ho. The pine the main yen yen be. A be pain by force. This is not like, oh yeah, onya fraba. Drag the girl too. Don't just drag the teacher. No, you should have known better, don't you? Oh, era de yo. Next story. She's a girl, so I feel sad talking about it plenty. But father, you did the things yourself. Hey, until the day. Our actual was here, Anna. Like, where we are in. I asked the girl, no, my friend, where we are in. What's working on the two papers? Auntie, where we are in. Mama, no, ma'am, be you men drinking who be ala. They be all papa and I chan there down, so put to my current in the da. They didn't have a boss, you know, bear 2 months. She have a bundle one canning one. Or canning your best son. At this time. No, in your own record, in your own history, I say, in your own record. See, this. I heard small girl that was raised in 9. Sister B, story time on TikTok or a health professional. I don't know whether she's a doctor, a nurse. I don't really know. Any more hospital. Also, girl be raised in 9. I bet the one you're an abortion. I was so surprised. 9! Nine. Wow. This is a no judge zone, but 9. Uh-uh. 6 class 1, 7 class 2, 8 class 10, 9 class 4. I born in Podia, the one was class 2. 9. It be the bare 14, I tell you. all to God, sent back to the maker. Hey! I don't want to blame the parents, but I'll blame the parents too. I saw one post, sister Nelson, that while we're 8, or you're a single mom of, and a single mom of 8 too. Do you know single? And you're a single mom of 8. I will 8 different fathers. Also, but you want to be a mommy, you want to be a monye ye. You want to be a monye ye. Oh, 21, 2 and then with a no, you're your error. 8. Oh, you see, yeah, wonderful. Florence, I've been in Waha. Man, I don't want some Waha. Why am I mbesiamba wo ye yao? Seriously, me ever since I'm here baby nina, me so me pede me ubesi, me pede me ubein. I used to have some nonsense excuse. Oh, me phone, me mama wo nyame fem pem besiamba na mabo woni tu. But me na ma de musroba. Aba. Besi aba. Na ewe miska me beyin ba. Hey, you clap for me. You and the boy. You go and live together. You be doing vlog. At 8:08, now your vlog. And it should start. You was me. Guys, maybe, guys, wherever that may were, please, I would shade. For when you're for shade. Be a me will be around. Follow my life and see. That was around me, Benny. Wouldn't pay some more, but already 8. I watch all your YouTube. Watch your different profession. On Shaman's side. Episode on Amazon, I'm on with that. I miss it or power one share unless or follow a rabbana melibono follow pepe not knocks under the bar. It's no, yeah. Welcome to my channel. My ever bram when you're that song, wine guys. Today is 17th of June 2026. Wabo 129. Record me, put it there, go and frame for two or video or two frame. If I give better, she's a girl. 2 days, boy and girl. At the age, been a moon there, no, I pain as cinema. When I influencer at that age, because it may be a new baby. I don't know. Oh, no, he has set to be a. And I made him come for 2x4, being 2 punk, to make a cassette be an idea. Welcome to my channel. Subscribe, like, and I did a dumb. And I'm no call, papa, no call for. Age 9. Cause girl, now no simo. Now, I could be so someone on a 1 year bolambo. Now, what they clear? What they terminate the pregnancies? And co schooling, they 2 million bolambo men, bolambo men, them 11 men there. Bolambo, remember no, you know, local hardy. Hey, Chalebang, you people, Chalebang. Age 9 is doing stuff, and you people. And bolambo, they are glass. I'll let you go out. I'm serious. And my glass, that glass no, or your pill, it's not because baby or go do, milk or stomach, milk or liver, milk or uterus, milk or heart, milk or baby. The glass should maneuver, walk, and go and kill the baby and calm down. You don't know book two, you want to be a full born. But if my born be a brain, you must say, need talent, you book, nothing, cheddar, you are not skillful, nothing. I will learn that the way I say when you put it, say put them could be someone summer. I mean, yes, she found me, yes, she from one. I'm on coffee, who wouldn't want them? Have you seen the video? You actually, Nina Amber, you two have watched the video, right? Come on, show one sister. Come on,
1: Shay. Yes, please.
0: You're all not virgins, right? You're looking at me. Look at me. Look. Yay, God. Hey. Yeah. It is sad, though. See the way I'm saying it playfully like that? It's a sad palm. It's sad. I prefer mammy. Yeah, bang. And you go and bring unwanted baby. Who did this song? Mama, I'm not saying so. Hey. It's true. Sabi sabi wona woni bi no. Wo won ba na. Diaper sister and bear the old within a hina him in a sister and bear three. And when I say, oh, poor panic today, and all punishment because you are depressed, frustration natural. You didn't take your time. Now, when I was planning in Ponata, then now I'm planning or bear or walk come on, I'm here. Mommy. Mom, come on, me da. Ma. Yay. Oh, hey. You people. You see, usually when I talk, I add humor, but I'm serious. Because if I'm to be serious, I'll start insulting them, and this is radio. Yes. And I don't want to hear, oh, sa, unsa, unsa, unsa, unsa, unsa, unsa, musa, musa, bipa, na musa, pa, ya, koma, mene, ya, unkuni, fi. 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It's Ray and Ram. Welcome to our channel. I'm a married girl of 60. Yay! Oh, with no degree. With nothing. You're 16, you're married. You're cooking for a man. Come and take the plate. I'm done. Hey, Deborah. Who is laughing like that? Lynette. Amber, is it you? Lynette. Is you, eh?
1: No, it was a video.
0: Much my commander ended up in a man like Mugilby. I'm a married man of 19. Okay, I'm better. I'm saying, any degree, nothing. Today, when I work at the my child gives me joy. Something, what gave me joy in this world is when I wake up and see my child, but, hey! My child gives me joy. My child gives me joy. He's my happiness. You are lying. You didn't swallow. You are lying. It's like you can't say and say plenty. It's bad though. Hey, close your legs. Hey, how should we say this? This is how they used to sleep with you people. You can't sit in air cons. I should leave you alone. Umboade, so you don't want an air con. If you go and the guy will put air con on about to 16 now, you shouldn't eat water. Flamiso, be name what they are. I say, eh, that I said, now you're in the beauty on your tree. Wapa, that is it, oh. She need all same. Yeah, I'm going to put on love your neighbor as yourself. One can love your neighbor and hate yourself. So, it's not, hey, get out. Out, count.
1: It wasn't intentional. I'm sorry. Please forgive me. But your man, Shada.
0: Chingan, I tell my mother, I want to pay on Ken. They will talk about it. So, I'm not going to pay the bully. I'm not going to pay Mari. One. Tengana. Never. I'm sad. I mean, the big chum of my name won't take. I'm sad. I mean, the big chum of my name won't take. What kind of won't take wife and view? More chum, better please. Now, so that what the beast in what's it? What the brum? I'm can't. I'm sure when dinner then. Or that what the. Baby, what shall I say? Oh, this place, what shall I say? Now, my power, my mammy, and your occupation. Now, much I want to make chow, baby, if they see you are, it is your mamma, and you're a penny, dream of a panama, and you are swinging. na me de le chio de hwe wa baabo ade etum ko chio ini na me de le chio Jesus please employ me don't pay me mama wa mama shake mama wa mama kapre employ me when the results come mama hwe hwe na me read on m tum chio english nef
1: the limit
0: Oh yeah, right, oh, Papa. I'm not saying I was brilliant in school, though. But nah, I wasn't doing this nonsense thing that people are doing. Having sex at this time. Hey, you know that girl not need say siwa, si peg, nessa ni moyo on move our ball, siwa. You have arched your back. And then I'll blame the women. Eh? I saw another video of a man in Nigeria. He grabbed one baby. I think the baby is 7 or 7. Uncle the man chele bia. Abe abe benye besi aware no. Obe ne besi bia ampia na anko. Be hunde why a big mistake in life. Benye besi aware no. Besi ni nginsa no ebu nchal. 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Oh. O nginsa yefun wa ho ebu nchal okutufum. Na that na was a that. Nya. Comment will be say we could try baby a nka ye pedo ye den bio nka ye pedo ye nka be o dan statue of prison wo we could try baby a ka we could try baby a eh wa adwena asuchi bia abede na ye pedo ye when ye be si aware no why den so nefe when ye be si aware na papa and that is what they do like obio ye ge ya wa war or that hatado that is what they do. And these women are hungry for marriage, so when their child are being essayed, they can't go and report. Now what's now? Chida wo brunam or deform and sana with ya warena se. Please, I've read carbon coffee to you, Bia. Go and buy it. Hot water. Drink. It's sad, though. It's sad. It's sad. Pa, it's sad. It's sad. It's sad. It's sad, pa. You can't say it's plenty. It's sad. It's a sad thing. It's sad. I don't know what the things that we are allowing. I can't even say the things we are allowing the kids to see you. Kai, this mafamanga kama, this paper, the 17, 13, 14, 15, 16, 17, 18, 19, 20. It's a bit if you all say, Madam, you're not pun we show na mean taste show papa. You're not pun a yen taste spot. Yeah, you ta mobi up and all bad yana samana nya. Or sakum. My loss, please don't call, okay? Send me text message. I'll read them for you. Don't call, please. It is so sad. Sad. And moya me on the you people watch celebs are waiting one or one knock at the April way. Now we're the 17. You are not them. You are not them. Oh, when they're the 17, it was the same how to make us a dressing. It will not bra bra. Or to be a failure. Baby, don't think or your movie. You to you. You won't. Oh, you won't. And hits. Join us today, 4 p.m. away, Acoustic Arena, TTU. And Zimmer Hall. And they obey your OB, outdoor broadcast. Obey your OB, you want to drive, you know. Obey your OB, you want TTU. You can pass by, PM will be there, Shine will be there. In fact, the entire team, we are all going to be there. You be matches in Basanin in Ewoho. So you have Portugal and then DR Congo, England and Croatia, and then Ghana with Panama in the 2026 FIFA World Cup. Expect an electric atmosphere, football banter, music, giveaways, and the ultimate fan experience as we cheer on our favorite teams and Ghana together. It is a 3-in-1 football treat for all football lovers. It is happening today at the Acoustic Arena near Enzima Mensah Hall inside TTU campus. I don't want to talk again, but... who coughed? Oh, no coffee. Remember? Hello, who coughed? Lynette. Lynette, the baby or baby or the marabou. Lynette. Me, if I get, I'll beat you people. If I talk, I will cry. Oh, it is sad. Oh, it is so sad. It is so embarrassing. It is sad. Ram, please, have you talked about the God of football, Messi? Why then? But nebe de ya na abade yan. What is happening to him? Mm? I don't know, my love. What Messi? Why then? Is he dead? Iwa.
2: No.
0: Nebe de. When you say no, be neba. Nothing. Nothing has happened to him.
1: Anna.
0: Of Portugal.
1: I'm in Argentina.
0: Of Argentina. Right. Or share goal.
1: Yeah. Yeah, sure.

Me and you say everybody got to die one day, bury 6 feet under Golota.

0: Hello?
1: Charlie, I'm at the library. Why do you keep calling me?
0: Wait, question. What's the capital of Burkina Faso?
1: Ouagadougou. Bye.
0: Wait. Which planet is the hottest in the solar system?
1: Venus. Mm. 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
0: See, I'm playing the MTN swipe and win promo. I might cash out some cool 1,000 Ghana cedis today.
1: 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Charlie, what's the next question?
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0: 1,000 Ghana cedis. 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
2: World Cup fever no abao na Electroland Ghana Limited e di stadium ni je ni e bawo fie we dey ya tete ti niamo ni nyina so ye pese wo go bia pefe na wet ni abaje won so asa wuti stadium hobby and enti ni e bro discount e wo Samsung TCL and Nasco smart TVs ni na ma match day bia nya we nije da na be chi ye powerful air conditioners and ye coolers ye top and bottom mount chest and display fridges no gas cook and so ho washing machines microwaves and ye small kitchen appliances ni ye kika ho nyina win football promotion and super wafi mu ka ho na ko ye showroom ani anamon si fa wo mo Ghana fa na nyina ana afreyen wo 0503159738 ubetimi so ko www.electrolandgh.com electroland ye di stadium no baufi

0: another one.
1: Oh, shine, okay, I didn't know. What else? I will cherish.
0: Yeah.
1: Ah.

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1: 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I said, DJ Shino.
0: Shino.
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1: Who else?
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1: who else?
0: No.

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Because if you get your predictions right, Sally, you're going to win something special from our sponsors. Just be on the lookout, man. A big shout is going out to Electroland. Anyway, we're live on radio right now. The station is Y979 FM, official frequency for the young and the young at heart. Always making you yearn for more. I mean, anytime I touch down, it's always like a homecoming for me because me, I'm a proud automator. That's it, I say. The shout's going out to all my automators here. Prof Duncan for a church, Munina, Unihall for a church, Munina, the entire TTU main campus, new site for the Biawobia and the Hair Nation March. What you say? To spread the gospel right now. And you know, we always do it the why way. The why way. We call this one the why watch party. You know, during the opening, we are choice match. And for this particular one, we decided to move it to TTU because we don't say we get a huge family for here. Big love going out to one and all. So later on, we'll be engaging everybody on ground for your predictions and other things. If there's food you want, you have a joint here. We get bikes all for here. This is like an ultimate watch party, man. You don't want to miss this for anything. So come around, let's enjoy this together. DJ Shadow, let's enjoy more music right here on the drive of your life. We up until it is time for the Black Star to take over, man. So we